dressed in white. Although she is Lord Dania's wife, I'll be with her tonight. I'll be with her tonight. And Littlefoot Page, he was standing by and heard all that was said. He says, Lord Daniel shall know tonight before I go to bed.

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1: What news? What news have you brought? Little Maddie grows. It's in your bed with your wife and your heartbeat beats as one. Your heartbeat beats as one. Now if the truth you told me, a rich man you shall be.

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Time, keep the night, keep it cool. 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

0: Nat King Cole et Harry Belafonte se croiseront de temps en temps sur scène pour un duo musical et comique, notamment avec Mama Look a Bobo.
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2: Oh, yeah? Something like this?
1: Ah, yeah. I wonder why nobody don't like me. Or is it a fact that I'm ugly? I wonder why nobody don't like me. Or is it a fact that I'm ugly?

Paris, Paris, Paris, Paris, Paris, Paris, Paris, Paris, Paris, Paris, Paris, Paris, Paris, Paris, Paris, Paris, Paris, Paris, Paris, Paris, Paris, Paris, Paris, Paris, Paris, Paris, Paris, Paris, Paris, Paris, Paris, Paris, Paris, Paris, Paris, Paris, Paris, Paris, Paris, Paris, Paris, Paris, Paris, Paris, Paris, Paris, Paris, Paris, Paris, Paris, Paris, Paris, Paris, Paris, Paris, Paris, Paris, Paris, Paris, Paris, Paris, Paris, Paris, Paris, Paris, Paris, Paris, Paris, Paris, Paris, Paris, Paris, Paris, Paris, Paris, Paris, Paris, Paris, Paris, Paris, Paris, Paris, Paris, Paris, Paris, Paris, Paris, Paris, Paris, Paris, Paris, Paris, Paris, Paris, Pa